0: ticketed passengers only should board the train. No visitors or baggage shoppers, please.
1: Game of Timber.

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0: 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And all who agree are more than three, because they're we. Yes.
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the fog and creeping through the smog. 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Making videos, now I stay in Hollywood. Busting raps for my snaps, now they call me Eastwood. 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Warren G is my hand and my hands on the trigger. Shooting at the hoes with the game that I got. Sent to death row, cause I wanted to make a grip and serving my rocks. And I'm still serving for mine. Peace to my motherfucking homies doing time in the pen and the county jail. Mobbing with your blues on, mad as hell. And you're saying fuck the police, and all the homies on the streets is all about peace. And it's driving the cops crazy, but ain't nothing but a black thing

0: you don't stop. Doggy dog, break them down with the motherfucking dog pound. 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We gotta smoke them, then choke them like the motherfucking Peter, man. 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
1: Yo, now you know the path I'm on. You think you're strong? See if you could travel on. Cause all in the weak will try to speak. Those who are quiet will always cause riots. There's three types of people in the world. Those who don't know what happened, those who wonder what happened, and people like us from the streets that make things happen.

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I just want you to put trust in me. I kinda laugh when you cussing me. The aftermath is you touching me. It's destiny that we connected, girl. You and I, we can affect the world.

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0: So what you want me to do?

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Yeah. 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
1: 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Body full of shells, like pimps.
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1: I just
0: want
1: to hear them announce your name. 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
0: How's your knee?
1: My knee is... stopped bad these past few days.